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3: So this Friday, I'm taking B97 out to Jiffy Treat West. Hey, it's Kev. Come hang out with me this Friday from 6 until 8 at Jiffy Treat West as we get ready for Frozen in concert at the IU Auditorium September 12th and 13th. Jiffy Treat's getting into it too with Frozen-themed treats, including the Frozen Fractal Slush and Elsa's Ice Palace Sundae. And yes, I fully intend to investigate both of these while I'm there. It's called research. Frozen in Concert puts the movie on the big screen while the IU Philharmonic Orchestra performs the Grammy-nominated score live. So come see me, grab some ice cream, and find out more about Frozen in Concert. I'll be live this Friday from 6 until 8 at Jiffy Tree West with B97. 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

is friends in the bottle. 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

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Is it just me? Or is this so, so good I shouldn't have to for free? Is it just me? 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Is this so, so good I shouldn't have to

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And now, we're back. 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
1: Nurse, I need you to apply pressure to the head wound until I can get to it. I'm concerned she's lost too much blood. You in the corner, who are you? You're not supposed to be here.
2: She's my girlfriend, doctor.
1: You need to wait out in the waiting room.
2: Please, doctor, I want to stay with her.
1: Look, she's been badly injured. So if you want to do what's best for her, you need to let us do our work.
2: Please, doctor, she has to be okay. I didn't mean to do this. I love her.
1: Wait a second. You were the driver?
2: Yes, but I didn't mean to. I swear, we went to dinner. I was just buzzed. I only had a few drinks.
1: Just buzzed? Why didn't you tell us that? In that case, your girlfriend is fine.
3: Hey, sweetie. I feel great. You want to get out of here?
2: I can't believe this. Really, doctor? She's really okay?
1: What, are you kidding? No, not really. Nurse, get me a suture kit. Stat.
4: Buzzed driving. Maybe we should stop acting like it's no big deal. 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A public service announcement brought to you by the U.S. Department of Transportation, the Ad Council, and this station.
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1: So, Jacqueline.
2: Yes, Mom?
1: I wanted to talk to you about something and... Oh, wait. Hold on. I just got a text. Oh, there's another one. Wow. Busy, busy me. So, anyway...
2: Oh, wait, Mom. I just got a message. My friends keep commenting on my comment. Oh, there's another one. So many comments on my comment.
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8: Nurse, I need you to apply pressure to the head wound until I can get to it. 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
0: Well, baby, I went down and got it for you.
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19: Hey, there's my son. 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
0: What's wrong with your voice?
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0: Susan?
4: 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Yay, electronics. 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
0: Guys, I think it's about time to get in the car and take a little trip. 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
1: 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You were the driver?
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1: 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Why didn't you tell us that? 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
3: Hey, sweetie. 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
2: 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Really, Doctor? 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
1: 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Nurse, get me a suture kit. Stat.
4: 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Maybe we should stop acting like it's no big deal. 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
1: 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They say what they gonna say. Have a drink, clink, found.

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12: So, Jacqueline.
13: Yes, Mom?
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9: Nurse, I need you to apply pressure to the head wound until I can get to it. 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
12: Hey, there's my son. 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
13: Yes, Mom?
12: I wanted to talk to you about something and... Oh, wait. Hold on. I just got a text. Oh, there's another one. Wow. Busy, busy me. So, anyway...
13: Oh, wait, Mom. I just got a message. My friends keep commenting on my comment. Oh, there's another one. So many comments on my comment.
14: Oh, I can't wait to watch TV tonight. Playoffs!
15: Hey, guys, check out my new video game.
13: 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Wait, Mom, what?
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13: 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You say? Wait a second, what?
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3: Hey, sweetie. 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
1: 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Nurse, get me a suture kit. Stat.
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1: Hate to give the satisfaction asking how you're doing now. 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I see the parties and diamonds sometimes when I close my eyes. 6 months of torture you sold to some forbidden paradise. I loved you truly. 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
7: Nurse, I need you to apply pressure to the head wound until I can get to it. 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
7: 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You were the driver?
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7: 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Why didn't you tell us that? In that case, your girlfriend is fine.
9: Hey, sweetie. 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
8: 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Really, doctor? 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
7: 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Nurse, get me a suture kit. Stat.
10: 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Maybe we should stop acting like it's no big deal. 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

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Sweet like justice, karma is a queen. Karma takes all my friends to the summit. Karma is the guy on the screen.

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